They say the holy water's watered down, and this town's lost its faith. Our colors will fade eventually, so if our time is running out, day after day, we'll make the mundane our masterpiece. Oh my, my, oh my, my love, I take one look at you, you're taking me.

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2: I wanna dance by water beneath the Mexican sky. 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Are you with me? Are you with me?

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